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It was there.

0: by Alexander.
1: Let's begin with a drum set. 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The snare should be crisp and the cymbals should ring. If they become harsh or flat, the speaker's high frequency response is peaky or distorted.

0: say what you can do, you know, because you can't recover, you can't do, you can't go, you know. So I advise you, boy, yeah, do what you can business, yeah. You make people save it. Mm-hmm.
1: Do what you can, innit?
0: Mm-hmm. And I'm proud of you.

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I know you.

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0: I love you, but I love the Lord. More than I love any physical being. I think that's wonderful. But then why can't you bring that same feeling home?
1: I won't be
0: I really wish that I could do that.

0: have his own household. Well, I hardly believe that your own father or mother or brother or sister would be your enemy.
1: You're gonna call him a liar?
0: No, I'm not calling him a liar.
1: Well, I can do all things through the Lord. He can't do it.
0: You saw the way we lived and what we did. Do you believe?
1: I really don't think so.
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1: Or that I love any physical being.

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1: 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Do you see? But can a bee be said to be or not to be an entire bee when half the bee is not a bee due to some ancient injury? Singing.

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2: My tummy hurts.
0: Oh, I got just a thing for that. Come in.
2: Tastes good.
0: Go ahead. It's your favorite.
3: What makes you so sure?
0: Go on, taste it.
3: That's fantastic.
0: Oh, thanks. I have a knack for guessing.
3: It's good. Not my favorite.
4: My mother used to sing that song when I couldn't sleep.
3: And did it help?
4: I still didn't sleep, but yes, yes, it helped.
3: How's the door?
4: It squeaks.

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Then strike a match and you will know you're in Hernando's Hideaway.

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Then strike a match and you will know you're in Hernando's Hideaway.

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Michelangelo released me from a single block. I'm David the giant killer with heart-shaped eyes. I was naked as a soldier, far from my mother's cries.